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It's a place where you'll be safe to feel our grace, 'cause we've all made mistakes.

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2: Homegrown alligator, see you later. Gotta hit the road, gotta hit the road. The sun ain't changing the atmosphere. Architecture unfamiliar. I could get used to this.

Nakao. 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Deep down in the jungle, last I bang in my first bongo. 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
3: 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It's gonna be your hit for the summer. 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
1: Bring it on, man.

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Ask for advice, get money twice. I'm from the dirty, but that Chico nice. 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

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Cupid's arrow drenched in blood. I'll sing you one last song. We never know what we